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I said you look so fine that I really want to make you mine. 4, 5, 6, come on and get your kicks. Now you don't need

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Really wanna make you mine. 4, 5, 6, come on and get your kicks. Now you don't need

0: 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Radio 1 Rock. Jedno rock radio.
1: When he's lonely in the night.

some years, mankind lived just like the animals. Then something happened.